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He's always been so humble. One of the things I love about Luke Combs. And he's living in this small house, but he is building his dream home just outside of Nashville, as most do. 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

0: 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You don't know like I do. 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

miracle, y'all, that Tim and Chelsea haven't destroyed the new studio yet. But there's still time. 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

0: New Country 103.1 Jupiter Harbor Fest going on this weekend. I know it's only Tuesday, Taco Tuesday tonight. Hope you indulge in a few tacos. But this weekend, going to be a lot of fun, a lot of vendors, a lot of coastal country music for you. It's going to be a good time. Our beautiful waterfront there in Jupiter, Harborside Place. So definitely partake in that this weekend. All the events, by the way, around South Florida, we got you covered. If you're not following us on Facebook, Instagram, TikTok, we got the YouTube as well. 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

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Appreciate you. 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Graylin James, along with Sheryl Crow, Eric Church, and Kenny Chesney. Yes, the original Vibe Room Tour 2027. 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

My neighbors have gone spider mad with all their Halloween decor. 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

0: 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We now know the ACMs, the 62nd ACM, is going to be on Sunday, May 16th. 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

0: 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If you don't have our New Country 103.1 app, I don't know what you're waiting on. 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

those Kenny Chesney tickets for next April, Raymond James Stadium in Tampa. 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Dan and Shay, I Think Financial Amphitheater. If you're not following along, we'll have photos and everything on our social media as Dan and Shay. We're proud to welcome them to town this weekend. Another

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Shelton coming here to South Florida Hard Rock Live. Gosh, what are we, 11 days away? October 24th there at Hard Rock Live. And I believe there are a few tickets remaining. And yeah, they're pricey. I know. But you wait until the last minute. What do you expect? It's Kane Brown. Hey,

0: 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Tomorrow morning, 7:30. 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
1: Hey there, I'm Cody Johnson, and this is my song, Horseback.
2: He's a ranch hand in a pinch, man. 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
1: Well, it's not a horse. It's an alligator. Have you ever wanted to have the kids pet an alligator? Me, not so much. But hey, the kids are kind of infatuated with alligators. There's going to be a live alligator petting this coming Sunday. I want to get this on your schedule. Nature experience at Cox Science Center and Aquarium. It's going to start at 10 a.m. on Sunday. They're going to have that live alligator petting. I think it's one of the small little alligators, but that's pretty cool. Also going on this weekend, all weekend long, West Palm Beach Beach Bead Show. So if you're into beads and jewelry, and I know many of you are, there's a two-day market that's going to be at the Expo Center at the South Florida Fairgrounds. That's all this coming weekend if you want to check it out.
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Ella Langley still kind of shook up over that cancellation in Tulsa, that security threat that forced the cancellation of her show. The tour, though, rolls on, but you can tell she's a little rattled by it. It's Zach Top. Blame.

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Well, so far so good. Still pretty early in the week, but it looks like this weekend's weather is supposed to be A-OK. iThink Financial Amphitheater, we are proud to welcome Dan and Shay. We've been hooking you up with tickets galore. I've already picked out my outfit for Saturday, too. Say So's on New Country, 103.1.

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1: Hey, it's Cole Swindell. 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

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This finally just came up on my algorithm. The girl who can drink the glass of wine out of the side of her mouth, and she put it to, of course, this Ella Langley song, because she drinks wine. Yeah. And I tried this. Yeah, it's not my skill set. Be her. She drank-

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0: 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This is Brantley Gilbert. 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You don't know like I do. 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
1: So we're talking about the most random place that you bump into somebody that you know.
2: Like, hi!
3: What are you doing here?
2: I'm here and you're here. We're both here. Imagine that.
1: And is it cool? Like, Chelsea bumped into her childhood friend in New York City at the airport, and they flew home together doing the whole thing, catching up?
3: Yeah.
1: Or was it like me where I look like a pile of dirty laundry flying home from Nashville and I bump into one of the chairmen of the boards of the country radio broadcasters?
3: Representing the brand.
1: Hey, how you doing? You got a flight at 6:32. That's awesome. Okay, that's cool. Didn't mean to say that. 855-400-9475. Sean, what about you?
4: Oh, I was coming back from California and got lost in Tennessee and stopped at a rest area. And a buddy of mine I went to high school with was coming out.
3: Wait, what?
1: That's the best story I've ever heard. He was coming back from California.
3: Uh-huh.
1: Were you aiming for Florida and ended up in Tennessee?
4: No, I was aiming for Virginia on I-40.
1: All right, what? So you're pretty close.
3: Okay.
1: And then a buddy he went to high school with was walking out of the highway rest stop.
3: Oh, my God, that's hilarious. Yes.
4: I got lost on I-40 from a road closure.
1: Oh, my God.
3: Oh, my gosh.
1: What kind of a conversation do you start at that point?
4: I really didn't have much to say because it was a shock that I seen.
3: That's hilarious.
1: That's awesome. Sean, thanks for the call. Have a great day.
4: You too, Bubba.
3: Okay, these are so good. Katie said, when my daughter was in elementary school, we actually ran into her then best friend at Disney. We had no clue either of us would be there on the same day. So that's fun.
1: How fun does that make that trip?
3: Right? So much easier. So fun. Another text came in said, seven years after I had to fire someone at a job interview, 7 years later, bumped into a girl I had to fire at a job interview. She got the job. She came in intoxicated, which is why I had to fire her.
1: Right.
3: And then 7 years later, bumped into her.
1: And you bumped into her.
3: Hello.
1: Wow.
3: How's it going? What are you doing now?
1: How you been? Mm-hmm. Wait, you said you had another story too?
3: Oh, yeah. Same terminal. Now that I realize.
1: In New York.
3: I was flying actually to Maine, and it was just Vail and I. Same terminal. So weird. And I ran into another friend of mine from high school. And we just like started talking and catching up, and he's like, oh, I'm headed to Maine. And I was like, I'm headed to Maine. And he's like, I'm headed to my in-law's house. I'm like, I'm headed to my in-law's house.
1: Is this the same family?
3: We get there and our houses are three houses apart.
1: Really?
3: Really. And it's a really small area in Maine. We're in like Southwest Harbor, which is like, it's far.
1: Right.
3: It's very, very far. It's very small. And they literally are on the same road as we are, three houses down.
1: That's cool.
3: Their family. So we like got to see each other when we were there and stuff. So
1: that's
3: random.
1: That's awesome.
3: Right? All right. Another one said, oh, this is a good one. You ready? I had to go to a breast specialist. This is not me. This is a text, by the way, who's staying anonymous. I had to go to a breast specialist. And upon arriving at the office, I realized the doctor was one of the coaches on my son's little league.
1: Nope. Turn around. I'm sorry. I've got the wrong doctor. I meant the proctologist. God. Hold on.
3: It was too late to bail. Yeah.
1: Never too late to bail.
3: Yeah.
1: Never too late to bail. Just be like, oh, you know what?
3: Something came up.
1: I just remembered. I had to pick my kid up. He's standing in the middle of a field.
3: Gotta go. I'll never forget after I had Caden. So what? You know, Caden's 18. So probably Caden must have been like maybe two. And I ran into the doctor who delivered him.
1: Right.
3: And not the same doctor that Bridge and Vale had, you know, because he like retired after that. But it was the gentleman who was the OB at the time who delivered my doctor.
1: Right.
3: Who delivered Caden. And I ran into him like on Atlantic Avenue in Delray, like with his wife and like whole family. And I just couldn't get that out of my mind that she's probably like, uh-huh. Yeah. So you're one of the ones, huh?
1: No, yeah. She's not.
3: Yeah.
1: No, she's
3: okay.
1: Not.
3: Okay. That's what you think, though. It's what I thought. We ended up sending his whole family on a trip to Atlantis. I felt so uncomfortable and awkward.
1: You felt uncomfortable. She could have given a crap.
3: No, because I was one of like a million, whatever. But I'm sitting there like, oh, God. Hi, I'm Chelsea. Nice to meet you. Your husband delivered Caden. Uh-huh. Yeah, no, it's really great. Do you guys like the Bahamas? Yeah? Okay. What a trip. You guys, like,
1: I can't go down this road.
3: How many kids here? Why not? This road's fun.
1: I can't. It's not. Oh, God.
3: Oh, wait, what? This is cute. I love this job.
1: Nope, gotta keep my mouth shut. I love this job. Listen.
3: No, you don't. You look like ass out there representing us.
1: That was one time in Nashville. Just one. Now, granted, it probably cursed us for the rest of our careers, but it was just one time. You're the one.
3: You owe me a cookie.
1: Okay.
3: I was starting low. I was going to go for dinner. And then I was like, he's not going to do that. I'll just settle for a cookie.
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25: Today's forecast calls for mostly sunny skies, 85% humidity, with a high of 86 and a low of 76.
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1: Hey, what's up? It's Jelly Roll. Here's my brand new song, Hands Up. And you heard it first right here. 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
1: Let me ask you a question.
2: Yes, darling.
1: How are you supposed to take this messaging from your doctor? You go to a doctor's appointment, normal, just kind of a checkup. You're laughing already. I haven't said anything.
2: Sorry. It's not looking good for you, friend. You're probably not going to make it out of here.
1: You know, normal things, and the doc does his stuff and takes a breathe in, breathe out, you know, all stuff. And he goes, all right, everything looks good. It's been great taking care of you. You're my last patient. I'm retiring. Have a great day.
2: Oh, going out with a bang. Oh. Honestly, something could be wrong with you. He's just like, I'm done.
1: What? You what?
2: It's not even noon, sir.
1: What am I?
2: Don't you see patients in the afternoon? Not today.
1: Is there another doctor around here?
2: Not really feeling it, no.
1: So, I literally was my doctor's last patient yesterday, and he announced his retirement.
2: That's so crazy.
1: And he's like, yep, you're it. I'm going home after this.
2: Right. Once again, I have questions.
1: Could I have an elongated prescription, please? Like, I don't know, a year?
2: I mean, to be honest, if something really was wrong with you, would he even have told you?
1: Because I don't know.
2: That was going to keep me here longer.
1: I don't know. I kind of feel it was like a half-baked physical.
2: I agree. We're going to tell him he's fine. We're not even going to look under the hood, really. We're just going to look from the outside and be like, you look fine.
1: You got a lump off of your shoulder, but you know what? Just put some ice on it. Should be good. I don't know.
2: Maybe come back in the next couple of weeks when the new doctor's here and let them really check
1: There is no new doctor. This is it. It's shutting down. Lights off. Everybody goes home.
2: Like the full practice?
1: The whole thing's down. Done. Furniture, gotta go.
2: Do they have any good cabinets there? Never mind. Okay.
1: And I go, do you have any referrals? Like,
2: did he suggest a new doctor?
1: Well, he's got a guy that he's working with. He goes, you know, he's been, I don't know, the insurance lawyer, something like that. And he goes, you can call him. He probably knows a few people.
2: Gee, thanks.
1: And I got to go pick up my records and, you know, they're going to just give me the blue cardboard folder.
2: Right.
1: And that's it.
2: Right.
1: I feel like I've been abandoned outside of a church.
2: You've been broken up with.
1: I mean, is he really retiring or is he just telling me this to get me to stop coming?
2: God, this guy, how do I get rid of him? How do I get rid of him?
1: Okay, here we go. All right, ladies, come over here. All right, when he comes in, check him in, and then say that I'm retiring after that. And then, when I check him out, we'll just give him his records and shove him out the door. And then we'll shut the lights off like we're closing down the business.
2: Okay, I don't think he hates you that much. I don't think he could be that big of a problem.
1: In fact, I've got a board right next to the window. Put that up in the window.
2: But, like, not even, like, an email?
1: I think we received a letter in the mail, like a...
2: Okay.
1: Dear patient, this is it.
2: Yeah. So you had like maybe a little heads up.
1: So we're, but I'm still standing out on the curb with my medical records going.
2: With my folder.
1: Is there a doctor in the house? I got my medical records right here.
2: But he wasn't like, this is who's taking over my patients.
1: No.
2: No.
1: It's it. Everything's done.
2: To be honest, nobody's going to be doing it better than me. I don't really recommend anyone.
1: Right. I mean, God. And so I shook his hand. I'm like, happy retirement. Congratulations.
2: Have a great time.
1: That's it.
2: Love that for you.
1: Fantastic. Godspeed. What do I do with that?
2: You're going to have to go get a new doctor, friend.
1: Son of a mother.
2: Yeah. You got to start over. I know. It's like you're entering the dating pool again.
1: 855-400-9475.
2: If any looking for a hot patient.
1: If I wouldn't go that far, but if any doctor's looking for a patient.
2: I'm just trying to sell the sizzle. Right. Otherwise, no one's going to want you.
1: I'm going in to a new doctor, all right? It's only a matter of time before he finds out that there's no sizzle. All right, you want to you know what? Do me a favor. Put that back
2: on.
1: You know what?
2: We don't even need that.
1: I'm retiring.
2: See, now I feel like we found what really happened.
1: Right. All right, when he leaves, lock the door and shut all the lights off and then get on the floor so there's...

0: potato chips wants you to be buried in a urn. 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
1: A Pringles urn. Pringles can urn.
0: Could be the best marketing scheme ever. Really? Top three things is next.

0: things you need to know to start your day with Tim and Chelsea.
1: Baywatch is going to be rebooted this January.
2: Show or movie?
1: It's a show.
2: Okay.
1: I mean, wow. And they actually kind of put some thought into it for like a second or two, but we'll talk about that in just a minute. Welcome to Wednesday, everybody. Top three things you need to know.

0: Some sad news to start with. Pope Leo went under surgery to remove the bottom quarter of one of his lungs, and they have found lung cancer.
1: Pope Leo, the first American pope, has been diagnosed with lung cancer after surgeons removed the lower lobe of his right lung. The news coming less than 2 years into his papacy and just days after an address at St. Peter's Square, in which the leader of more than a billion Catholics said doctors had found a growth and that he'd be undergoing surgery to remove it.
0: Now, the surgery was about 90 minutes. He's now recovering in his hospital room. That's about all the details that the Vatican has released so far. They have no idea. They did not release what stage it is. They don't know what's in store for the Pope moving forward, or if he's going to be able to maintain his schedule because he has several trips planned. But you know, everybody obviously gathering prayers for Pope Leo's recovery. We'll keep you updated on that. Baywatch. Did you watch Baywatch when you were?
2: Oh hell yeah!
0: Yeah,
2: I watched it every day.
0: Baywatch is actually returning this January. Rico, that's not the drop. I'm glad you think that. Would you play the right one? All right. Baywatch is returning this January.
3: Hi. Are you with Baywatch?
4: The one and only.
3: What can I help you with?
4: I'm looking for the captain.
3: Oh, you're looking for Hobie Buchanan.
0: Oh, yeah. They're using Evan. Are they using all of it? Absolutely. They are leaning into what it was and what it will be.
5: This God, this cast is very strong.
0: They're following the storyline of Hobie Buchanan, captain of the Baywatchers.
5: God, yeah, this cast is ugly as hell, man.
0: Oh, are you kidding me? They're putting it all out there.
5: So this is, one of the girls was from Yellowstone. One of the other girls was in Pretty Little Liars. These are not D-list actors. These This is solid B+.
0: And incredible life rafts. I mean, they're fantastic.
5: Careful.
0: What? I watched the trailer. I mean, they saved the plane that was going down. They saved the people and everything like that. It was fantastic. I'm going to watch it.
5: I bet you
0: That's just me.
5: I bet you are. It actually looks pretty entertaining.
0: I'm watching Baywatch. Oh, you're looking for Hobie Buchanan.
5: Yeah, we were all watching it for Yasmin Bleeth in the opening scene before. Let's be honest. Oh, my gosh.
0: Do they sprint down the beach? Absolutely.
5: I mean, that song,
0: Pringles has come up with probably, I think, one of the most amazing marketing plans ever.
5: 100%.
0: If you're willing to sign your last will and testament to be buried in a Pringles urn.
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5: Oh, God.
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5: For what reason?
0: Well, because I looked into that because I'm like, well, you're dead.
5: Right.
0: You can will it.
5: Oh, neat.
0: Well, so that's pretty spectacular.
5: So John gets the house. Sorry, Ted. You only got some Pringles for the rest of...
0: You got some potato crisps for the rest of your life.
5: But I mean, so obviously, like, you know, Pringles has the saying, once you pop, you can't stop.
0: Right. Once you drop.
5: And they're signing their will in tastament instead of testament. I mean, it is brilliant.
0: Here's the storyline, is that the originator of Pringles is actually buried in one of his own cans. And used it as an urn. And yes, Pringles has designed and developed a special Pringles urn where they'll put your ashes.
5: I don't hate it at all.
0: I gotta hand it to Pringles.
5: It's brilliant. I love Pringles.
0: So if you're interested in it, just log on to
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0: Give the guy a raise. Because that is absolutely amazing. Brantley Gilbert is the star of our next Secret Session. We have three chances for you today to get onto the guest list because that's the only way into a Secret Session.
5: Yeah.
0: Your first chance coming up in 15 minutes at 6:30.
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1: Good morning, everybody. Hope you're doing well. One more dry day across South Florida. Just a slight chance of a shower at about 10-15%. Other than that, sunny skies. Highs in the mid to upper 80s yet again. And winds today will be more northeasterly off the Atlantic, but all in all, looking good. I'm WPBF 25, First Warning Meteorologist. Make it a great day.
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0: got to tell you, since we announced Brantley Gilbert as the star of our next Secret Session, I have been in contact with people I haven't talked to in years.
1: Isn't it neat to hear from people again?
0: How are you doing?
1: God, it's nice to, oh my God, your kids are so grown up.
0: What? They're married?
1: That's amazing.
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1: I am so excited for the next Secret Session with Brantley Gilbert.
2: Oh, it's going to be so good.
1: I'm totally geeking out. It's so amazing. He was here not too long ago down in Pompano, and he brought the A-game, pyrotechnics, all of it. And now we get to see him in an intimate setting.
2: Yeah.
1: Just us hanging out with him, storytelling in the whole nine yards.
2: It's the best. It's the best way to see a show.
1: And I got to tell you,
2: Secret Session, you know, you're like, oh my God, everyone.
1: I'm kind of dying to see some of these songs acoustically.
2: Me too. I don't think I've ever seen him acoustically.
1: No, never have.
2: Like, I'm trying to think if we had him like on a guitar pull or anything, and I don't think we did. I don't think I've ever seen him acoustically like this.
1: Only
2: this
1: way in to a Secret Session is to get your name on the list, and this one is going to be... this is going to be a short list. Caller 10 right now, 855-400-9475. You've got your name and a friend's name on the list to see Brantley Gilbert. And how many people have contacted you so far?
2: I mean, it's been a couple.
1: A couple?
2: Do you know when the date is? No, they don't tell me.
1: I haven't talked to you in 2 years. Amazing. I know.
2: How's the family? Oh, you had a baby. That's so cool.
1: I have been meaning to call you. Yeah. Wow. Oh, it didn't work out. I'm sorry about that. Wow. That's it. So you just want one name on the list?
2: Stop. It's so true, though. We joke, but it's so true.
1: Caller 10 right now, 855-400-9475. Congratulations. Yes. You got your name and a friend's name on the guest list to see Brantley Gilbert, the star of our next Secret Session.

0: Hi, New Country 103.1. Who's this?
1: Christine.
0: You're caller 10. You're on the list to go see Brantley Gilbert.
1: No way.
2: Yes way.
1: Yeah. I've never been to one. I'm so excited.
0: You've never been to a secret session?
1: No, I've tried and tried.
2: Seriously? Way to come out with a bang, girl.
0: Right, this is going to be that you're going to remember. It's going to be amazing. You got your name and a friend's name on the guest list. Congratulations.
1: Thank you.
0: Hold on the line. Have a great day, and thanks for listening. We appreciate it.
1: Okay, thank you.
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0: Can you post that video or no?
2: No, it's on his Instagram. No.
0: Okay. Would you care to tell me or tell everybody the video you just showed me?
2: Well,
0: and how I was right. Eventually, robots will take over humanity.
2: So I tried to send it to you yesterday because I was like, oh my God.
0: Right?
2: And my friend's private. So then I took screenshots of it to send it to you. But he listens to the show, but he's traveling right now for work. So my friend's in San Jose, in California. And on his Instagram yesterday, he shared videos of just walking around like a parking lot. And in the video, it's like one robot, like a very white, all white
0: humanoid robot.
2: Humanoid, like, you know, white and black robot situation. And I was like, whoa, that's weird.
0: Just walking around.
2: Like,
0: not really walking, doing anything, just walking.
2: Walking. Yeah, no purpose really, just walking. And I was like, well, that's weird. And then in the next video, it was like five more, like all together.
0: Nope.
2: All together.
0: No, thank you.
2: It was like one over here. I'm like sitting there thinking to myself, don't walk through there, Mike. Don't walk through there.
0: Check, please.
2: Right? Because I was like, that is terrifying. I actually responded to him. This is terrifying.
0: What did he say?
2: He goes, it is so creepy.
0: I mean, there's like five robots literally just walking around with no purpose.
2: Kind of aimlessly. Like, right. That's the thing. It's like they're aimlessly walking around. It's not like they're watering the plants. It's not like they were doing something productive. They're just walking.
0: That's what I've been talking about.
2: And I'm over there going, dude, like, I would not be walking near those things. First of all, those things just look like they could kill you in a second.
0: Right.
2: Like, they look very strong, very sturdy.
0: And they're walking upright like humans, just walking amongst us, not a valet, not bringing your car up.
2: Right, yeah, there was like no purpose to them.
0: Dude, I walk into a parking lot, I don't care if my truck is in there or not. I see five robots walking around, I'm gone. I'm Ubering.
2: It was very unnerving because it was like they're all white. They have black like knee pads and elbow pads. Their middle is kind of like this like black torso, and then their face is completely blacked out, almost like this.
0: You don't have to show me. I'm never going to California ever again.
2: Alien feeling. I mean, it is.
0: What did you think the first time you saw that video? And you can say Tim was right. You can say it. Go ahead.
2: That's not what I thought. I literally just said, oh, actually, I can't say what I said because I cussed. What the blank?
0: Right.
2: Why are there so many? Was my like, what is happening? Like, it terrified me.
0: That's how it starts.
2: Terrifying.
0: They form out in the parking lot. You don't see it coming. Next thing you know, boom.
2: Yeah, I agree. It's very scary. I don't get the purpose. I'm like, why are we self-sabotaging, like, humanity? Like, I'm with you. I hate this.
0: All right, listen. How about this? Because watch the phone lines light up for this. Has anybody ever randomly run into a group of robots walking around in a parking lot?
2: This is new.
0: 855-400-9475. Wow, look at all the phones going off.
2: Yeah. California, what are you guys doing?
0: California, you know what? You keep going.
2: Yeah.
0: Keep them out there, though.
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0: Good job, California. At least we know who to blame when all this goes down.
2: I'm like, God, really? Why are you doing this to us?
0: Dan and Shay are at the I Think this Saturday. It is going to be so cool to have the guys back in town. Yeah. It has been way too long. And their new single, Say So, deals with a heavy subject, very powerful, and it's just a great song. Dan and Shay on the phone, 7:30 this morning.
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0: 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One new accident slowing you down, Palm Beach County. You'll find it I-95 southbound at Blue Heron Boulevard. This accident has the three middle lanes blocked. Please use caution approaching the area. 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
3: Today's forecast calls for clear skies, 82% humidity, a high of 86, and a low of 81.
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0: By the way, we want to give everybody a heads up. Southbound 95 at Blue Heron, there is an accident. It's got the lane shut down. The backup goes to about PGA right now, so there's no word as to when those are going to open up again. So make sure you find an alternate route.
1: Yeah,
0: again,
1: out there.
0: 95 southbound shut down at Blue Heron, backed up to PGA. Everybody give yourself some extra time.

0: Let me ask you this. When you were in school, did you ever come across, you're testing, did you ever come across a question you just flat out didn't know the answer to it?
1: Yeah, it's called physics, 11th grade.
0: Right. Okay. And
1: still scarred me for life.
0: So what did you do when you came across a question you just didn't know the answer to?
1: Cried. Sorry. What? Is this rapid fire? Are we not playing rapid fire?
0: No, what did you put on the test? Anything?
1: Tears.
0: You just let the water stain.
1: Right? No, I just... I mean, you write some things, some letters, some numbers.
0: 855-400-9475. How did you answer a question when you were testing in school and you didn't know the answer to it? Yeah, I've been

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1: I used to do one of two things when I was in school, and I came across a question on an exam I just flat out didn't know. I'd either make something up completely, it was just gobbledygook, just so that the professor would have to take time to go, what is this?
2: Right.
1: And then he could fail me. Or I'd draw a little picture of a nice house.
2: Here's me. Here's me in a house. Here's me napping on a couch in the house this afternoon.
1: You said you came across those in physics in 11th grade.
2: I remember getting, like, you know, your physics test and it being, like, literally just two questions.
1: Right.
2: It was going to take you an hour and a half to do two questions.
1: Oh, absolutely.
2: So, you'd make it through step one. You're like, all right, I got it through. I got through step one. And then you got to step two and you're like, slowly starting to die inside. And then step three, you're just like,
1: peaked on step one.
2: Yeah, step one, you were like, yeah. And by step three, you were questioning everything. And it was horrible, horrible feeling.
1: All the pencil just starts fading off to the side of the page.
2: And you're just like, I don't know what just happened. It's just not fun.
1: Jonah, I'm talking to him last night, and he had a big exam in his statics class. Not statistics, statics. Which is the math of something that doesn't move.
2: Right.
1: Which I thought would be zero. If it's static, it's not moving. That's your math. Zero. All right. Job well done, everybody. A. So he has this huge math exam, and he comes across this one question he just has, and he's having a hard time. Like, one question he answered, he actually said he scribbled out everything that he did and started over again.
2: Okay.
1: And the professor and the teacher's assistant came over going, what are you doing? And he showed him. He goes, yep, we've been there too. And then they just walked away.
2: Right.
1: Which is kind of not the pep talk you're looking for in an exam.
2: No, not at all. Not at all.
1: So he came across this one question. He literally flat out didn't know it.
2: Nothing.
1: Just nothing came to him. So he took time to draw a stick figure of a guy with a smiley face giving the thumbs up.
2: Great question. Survey says, great question.
1: And I'm like,
2: I too would love to know.
1: You did what? You go, I drew a smiley face with a thumbs up. Good question.
2: Great question. We loved it.
1: And I go, did your professor say anything? He goes, no, I put the exam on the desk. And as I'm walking out, he goes to shake my hands and he goes, how do you think you did? And he goes, I looked at him. I said, good game. And I just left. Now, that might cost him a grade.
2: Do you think teachers like him? Like, I just want to be honest.
1: I hope so.
2: Do you think teachers find him, like, funny and endearing, or do they think he's just an asshat?
1: It's one or the other. There's no gray area. They either think he's hysterical or he is absolutely screwed.
2: Yeah.
1: The professor extends
2: his... I got to tell you, if that was Caden, I would kill him.
1: I had to laugh.
2: I know it's think it's funny.
1: I think it's very funny.
2: I don't think it's funny. But there's two different types of parents. And there's two different types of people. Like,
1: how do you think you did? Good game.
2: Good game. Because to me, that kind of means a gross go screw yourself.
1: It feels
2: a little disrespectful.
1: What he was saying is, you got me on this one.
2: Yeah.
1: That was him conceding.
2: Yeah.
1: You got me. I didn't do well on this game. And I'm sure he has a relationship with his professor where he knows he can say something like that.
2: Okay. He could be
1: sarcastic. It's not just going to be some random stoic dude.
2: Okay.
1: That he's going to come off as a jerk. I mean, he just doesn't operate like that. But I mean, if he goes good game and walks out, it's kind of funny. So 855-400-9475. Call or text right now. Everybody has had that question in school on an exam.
2: Oh God.
1: You just flat out didn't know it. How did you answer that question? Did you leave it blank?

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1: We remember the days when we were in school, college or high school. You're taking an exam. You look at this question. Got nothing. Zero. Well is dry. You have to put down something. So how did you answer it? 855-400-9475. I was talking to Jonah, my son, last night. He was taking an exam in his statics class. Didn't know that there was such a thing as statics. I know statistics. I've heard of that. Statics is the study of stuff that doesn't move. You would figure the math would be zero. Ta-da! Apparently, there's all sorts of problems in there. He got to this one problem. He had no idea what it was. He drew a smiley face and a thumbs up. Put the thing on the professor's desk. As he's walking out, the professor goes, well, and he has a good relationship with his professor.
2: I like how you're trying to say that. And he has a good relationship.
1: Well, he did, because you questioned it before.
2: Yeah. Well, just because
1: you said it was rude.
2: I don't want you to make him look like
1: right.
2: He's not a nice kid.
1: So that's what
2: like,
1: I'm saying.
2: Explain.
1: He
2: that.
1: Has a good relationship with his professor. So his professor.
2: He's not just being a jerk.
1: Went to shake his hand and goes, how do you do? How'd you do? And he shook his hand and goes, good game. And he just left. I mean, and he goes, so we'll see with that one. So when it came to your test, what did you answer? 855-400-9475.
2: All right. Text coming in on the text line. Someone just said, essay questions are the best because I could just write nothing for hours.
1: Oh,
2: just
1: yeah.
2: Just sit there with nothing. Nick said, we had this thing in the military when in doubt, Charlie out. C was always the answer. Oh, yeah. When you had the bubble, like you're sitting there on the bubble, like you're an SAT and you're like, Christmas tree. Like, yeah, you were just like.
1: We used to do the ABACAB method. ABBACAB.
2: Yeah. Let's see. I got another text that said, I spent so much time once on a single question that I actually fell asleep.
1: What?
2: Don't wake him.
1: The exam actually put you to sleep.
2: Don't. Shh, it's okay.
1: Let's not disturb her. She's
2: Jamie
1: thinking.
2: Said, when I was a senior, my final for psychology was to write 100 things you learned throughout the year. That's a lot. Damn. It was first period, and I always skipped the class. So I wrote an apology letter for skipping her class all year, and I actually passed the class.
1: That's amazing. I love those stories because when my brother was in college, his buddy, who I knew very well, had to take this philosophy exam, all right? And there was just one question on it.
2: My dad had the same thing.
1: And the question was, why? And he wrote, because. And he got an A.
2: My dad, same thing, was in philosophy. He always tells this story. Their one final exam question was, tell me about this chair. And there was a single chair sitting in the front of the room.
1: Right.
2: And my dad wrote, what chair? And got an A.
1: Dang.
2: That was it.
1: Right? I'm like, why can't I get that class?
2: Right? Why can't I get that question? Fluffy bunny slippers. And I'm out.
1: I would absolutely love that. Why? Because. Peace.
2: Yeah.
0: It's what? Tim and Chelsea on New Country 103.1.
1: Dan and Shay are going to be in town at the I Think on Saturday. They're going to be on the phone with us at 7:30. Why is the I Think their favorite venue to play in the entire country?
2: Oh, yeah.
1: Right?
2: Yes, it's true.
1: Dan and Shay told us yesterday.
2: Said that.
1: The I Think is their favorite venue to play in the entire country. You'll find out why coming up at 7:30.
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3: 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Two accidents slowing you down now here in Palm Beach County, beginning I-95 southbound north of Blue Heron Boulevard. This accident has the middle lanes blocked in stop-and-go traffic reaching back to PGA Boulevard. Please use caution approaching the area. You'll find the second northbound on I-95 just south of Forest Hill Boulevard. This accident has lanes blocked as well. You should expect slowdowns approaching the area. 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
8: Good morning, everybody. Hope you're doing well. One more dry day across South Florida. Just a slight chance of a shower at about 10-15%. Other than that, sunny skies. Highs in the mid to upper 80s yet again. And winds today will be more northeasterly off the Atlantic, but all in all, looking good. I'm WPBF 25. First warning, meteorologist. Make it a great day.
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1: These guys are at the I Think on Saturday night. The place is going to be jammed.
2: So excited.
1: We've known these guys forever. We love having them in town whenever they get a chance. And their new single is probably one of the best singles they've ever cut in their career.
2: 100%. We talk about it all the time.
1: Dennis Shea, everybody!
3: Hey, thank you guys for the kind words, man. That feels really good to hear that, and we're so proud of this song. It's very meaningful to us.
1: Well, let's talk about it for a second, because Say So, your brand new single, heavy subject, personal to you guys, but yet it is a awesome and beautiful song at the same time.
3: Thank you. Yeah, we wrote that song about a friend, you know, sadly, who we lost a little over a year ago, who just meant a lot to us personally and professionally. You know, he's a big part of the reason we got our career off the ground in Nashville, but it's just one of those songs that, you know, was on our heart. We weren't setting out to write that song that day, but we were talking about him, and you know, it sort of fell out, and that song we feel like was meant to be written that day. I got home and played the demo for my wife, and she was like, that's it's beautiful you would do that for Ben on his birthday. And we had no idea that day would have been
2: his 50th birthday.
3: Crazy. In that moment we were like, okay, this song, like, it needs to come out. And obviously, like I said, it's a heavy subject matter, but we went into it knowing that, like, if this song tanks on the radio charts or, like, doesn't get off the ground, it's like, if it helps one person, it was worth it for
1: us.
2: 100%.
3: You know, we felt that big time on this tour, like, people bringing signs, song saved my life, and that's just the power of music. That's the power of what you guys do with radio, playing songs like that. It really makes a difference, and here we are. We're just, like, right outside of top five on country radio, so we're stoked about that, but we're pumped about this one.
2: That's all you guys. And that's all you guys just being true to yourselves. Because I will never forget, Tim and I were in here listening to the song the day it came to us. And we both were like, man, and we knew the story. And we were like, man, this is so heavy. Like, how is everyone going to receive this on radio? And it's so unbelievable to me that you guys are able to continue to do what you do, where all of a sudden it becomes a song that, like, makes you just addicted to. Like, we love when the song comes on, even though it's a heavy song with a heavy message. There's something you guys have just that is so special and different from any artist we've ever seen, that you can still manage to make it such a song that people want to kind of jam out to.
4: Well, thank you for saying that. And I think, you know, at the core of it, I think what the song does is it brings hope, you know, and I think obviously it's a heavy subject matter, but I think that's what people are looking for the most. They want something that brings them hope and is a bright spot, you know, in their day and their life, and something to look forward to. And especially when the song gets to the bridge, you know, it just talks about that hope of things are going to get better. The sun's going to come up, you know, tomorrow. And it's just, I don't know, it's a powerful message that I think that, you know, like Dan said, we knew we had to put this one out there because it was just the way it affected just the people around us and us. You know, it was like a therapy session there in the writer's room of just
2: 100%.
4: Us kind of getting these thoughts, these feelings out. And I think that's kind of the whole point of the song, is to spark conversation with people, and, you know, that just making sure that we're checking on our friends and having those conversations, because especially us as men, we don't do a great job always.
1: We like to contain things.
4: You know, how we're feeling. It's obviously, it's gotten a lot better, but it's definitely not the norm to be able to talk about those things. So we wanted to be kind of that conversation starter.
1: As a guy, if we're going to get our feelings out, I'm so glad you called when you did, because the 15 minutes leading up to you guys calling, Chelsea did nothing but play Dan and Shay singles off of her phone, one after the other, and she did not stop. You guys are going to get a residual check, and it's all Chelsea.
2: I'm so excited. But I mean, honestly, though, I mean, when I started in radio, like, you guys were just coming through and coming around, and you were my favorite artist. And I literally have just done nothing but sit back and watch you guys just become so god darn famous and successful. But you are still exactly the same guys I met day one in this little radio station. And I just don't get to say that a lot about a lot of artists we meet. So it is really special that, you know, and your listeners and your fans know that. I love that on your tour, you're going out and finding, like, these fans that, like, have signs that are like, I've been your fan since I was 6 and now I'm 19. I mean, that's a long time for these, you know, people to grow up with you guys.
3: You're too kind, by the way. Thank you. You're making me emotional this early in the morning. We're friends on Facebook, and, you know, we're grateful that we've kept in touch over the years, and the success, you know, is partly attributed to you guys playing the records. Like, we wouldn't be where we are without country radio, and you know, we're grateful for every spin and every chance we get to come through town. But yeah, it's been amazing being out there on the road, and we love homemade signs. I feel like everybody's kind of, like, shifting back to that analog lifestyle.
2: Yeah. Hell yeah.
3: And, like, the fact that somebody would take the time at their house, do a little bit of arts and crafts, and sometimes it's, like, a mother and a daughter. Like, it's the daughter's first concert or whatever, and, like, the mom has been seeing us for over a decade, and they make these, it's, like, a really cool family, wholesome, bonding experience, and, you know, they're making these arts and crafts with these really amazing signs. It's, like, starting to look like a wrestling WWE out there with all these people holding signs. It's like, pretty sick. But I don't know. I just, it means a lot to us, you know, that somebody would like spend a couple hours, pack that thing up, take it to the show, hold it up. It's like, I don't know. It's really cool.
1: Like we said, I mean, we've all known each other for years and we love you guys. And we.
2: So happy you're touring
1: together. When you guys come through
2: here. The stage, I don't want to spoil it for any of our listeners, but like your stage looks like it's going to just be unbelievable.
4: It's pretty sick.
2: It looks so insane.
4: I had very, very little to do with it, so I can brag on our team and on Dan for being so creative. But yeah, it ended up being one of my favorite, if not my favorite thing we've ever done as far as production goes. And it's just it's really different and really cool. And I think we're presenting, it's hard when you've been doing it for so long and you've toured for so long to try to present a new show, something fresh and different. And we've truly done that, you know, on this tour. It feels, obviously we're playing all the hits. We're not ever going to be a band who goes out and doesn't play our biggest songs. If it's a number one on the radio, we're playing it. And we're also doing some new songs, and it just feels like a fresh show, and the presentation of it and the production is just really fun. So it's my favorite we've ever done. So if you guys haven't got tickets, make sure you grab some. And
2: I think there's two left. I think there's two or three left.
1: On the flip side for you guys, your fans and everybody in South Florida is dying for you to hit town at the I Think this weekend.
3: Oh, that's good to hear. Thank you guys for doing that. Honestly, that's like our favorite venue in America, not to spoil the secrets of the backstage, but there's a swimming pool back.
2: Cool.
1: Yeah, there is.
3: If you notice artists having a particularly good time at the shows in West Palm,
2: it's because the tiki and pool were a good time, right?
3: Exactly. And the best country music fans in the world. So it's going to be awesome. We're fired up.
1: Well, we can't wait to see you guys
2: again. You guys are awesome.
1: It's so awesome to have you guys back in town Saturday night at the I Think. And seriously, Say So. It is just an absolutely unbelievable single.
2: To see what
1: single.
2: You've done with this is
1: congratulations
2: unreal.
1: On all the success.
4: And thank you guys so much. Thanks, well. Y'all made us feel good this early in the morning.
2: Hey, as you should. You should feel good. Absolutely.
1: Dude, we're all excited, man. We can't wait to see you on Saturday.
2: Love you guys. Cannot wait. Congratulations.
3: Thanks, y'all. Great talking to you guys.
1: All right, we'll see you Saturday. All right, travel safe.
4: See you guys. Thank you.
1: And Shay, there's you, everybody.
2: The best.
4: All right, guys. Love y'all. We'll see you.
2: Love you guys. Bye.

0: All right, before we get to top three things, I do want you to read the text that just came in about us talking to the guys, Dan and Shay.
1: This is the first time I've actually ever heard this, so I guess maybe we should address it.
0: Right.
1: We got a text in that said, I love these pre-recorded artist clips where you guys add your spin to it. And I was like...
0: Like, you drop our audio in.
1: Right. And I'm like, no, these aren't pre-recorded. Dan and Shay actually called in yesterday at 11:10, so it's 10:10 Nashville time.
0: Right.
1: Dan actually calls from his house and has to patch Shay in from his house, and then we interview them. Yes, how long was our interview yesterday with them before you edited it?
0: 10 minutes. It was something like 10 minutes.
1: They are talkers. I actually missed going to the gym yesterday, and I had to text my trainer and go, I'm not going to make it today because Dan and Shay were really chatty.
0: Well, they always are.
1: True story.
0: And here's the thing is that... you and I have both known them since the beginning.
1: Yes.
0: Before you and I even got together.
1: They were my first, I think they were my first, real radio room or like radio meet. They were like one of the first people that I met when I started out.
0: And I'll tell you this. The artist interviews that you hear on the show with me and Chels.
1: They're not drops.
0: Not one of them is pre-recorded crap from some production company that
1: Ever.
0: We just drop in our questions.
1: Yeah. It's all real interviews.
0: It's all completely legit. In fact, yeah. Chelsea's pulling the video
1: I have video.
0: I'm going to get the video right now.
1: Our new cameras actually pick up everything when our mics turn on, even though we're off air when we record everything off, after the show.
0: Right.
1: I actually have the whole interview.
0: It's kind of adorbs. Rico, get us the top three things.
2: Three things you need to know to start your day with Tim and Chelsea.
0: Pringles has come up with, I think, the most brilliant marketing plan scheme ever. You can be buried in a Pringles can. We'll tell you how coming up here in just a minute. Welcome to Wednesday, everybody. Top three things you need to know. Some sad news yesterday as the Vatican released the news that Pope Leo has been diagnosed with lung cancer.
3: Pope Leo, the first American pope, has been diagnosed with lung cancer after surgeons removed the lower lobe of his right lung. The news coming less than 2 years into his papacy and just days after an address at St. Peter's Square in which the leader of more than a billion Catholics said doctors had found a growth and that he'd be undergoing surgery to remove it.
0: Now, removing the lower lobe took about 90 minutes. He is recovering in his hospital room. Now, they're going to keep an eye on it. The Vatican has not released any other information as to what stage the cancer was, what comes next, the treatments. I know he has several foreign trips on the docket. Don't know if those are going to actually take place. We'll keep you up to date. So, obviously, there are millions and millions of Catholics around the world praying for his recovery and his health. Baywatch seems like a weird segue, but Baywatch.
1: What story can I throw in here? Baywatch.
0: How do you go from the Pope to Baywatch?
1: Couldn't workshop that one a little bit, huh?
0: Like this, DJ Timmy Nice, waka waka. Baywatch is actually making a reboot, and it's going to be airing in January.
4: Are you with Baywatch?
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4: What can I help you with?
5: I'm looking for the captain.
4: Oh, you're looking for Hobie Buchanan.
6: Hobie Buchanan.
0: Are they using the original music? Absolutely. This is all part of the trailer.
1: I'm sorry. If you don't know this song, have you even lived?
0: Here's the deal. Whenever you hear this song, you picture hot chicks running down the beach.
1: Yasmin Bleeth and then Summer. Summer was my, I had short blonde hair at the time, so I was really...
0: So you wanted to be her? You had a girl crush?
1: Identified with Summer.
0: it follows the tale of Hobie Buchanan and his daughter, which he never knew he actually had, comes and knocks on his door and wants a career as a lifeguard. Now, does this reboot of Baywatch include all the big life rafts? Yes.
1: But here's the thing. They've got some like A-list artists on this. The guy who played, I think it was the show Arrow on the CW, a girl from Yellowstone who was a big part of Yellowstone, and then a girl from Pretty Little Liars. Like, they've got a solid cast.
0: Oh, this is going to be a huge success. It's going to be
1: Tim?
0: Bigger than life.
1: So close. So close.
0: And that's how you go from the Pope to Baywatch.
1: And that's what a transition.
0: Pringles has come up with what I think is the most brilliant marketing plan ever. you can actually be buried in a custom-made Pringles urn.
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0: Now, your immediate question is, well, you're dead. How do you take advantage of that? You can actually will the lifetime of Pringles to somebody in your family.
1: I bequeath you.
0: Jimmy?
1: Seriously, I just wanted the beach house, Dad, honestly.
0: Jimmy, your sister gets the Porsche, but you get potato crisps.
1: Sweet. I mean, I love Pringles. I get it.
0: So how much do you hate your children?
1: I honestly, like, show which one you hate the most. Like... They got the house in Bermuda.
0: Johnny, you get Pringles. The ski lodge.
1: I know, right?
0: But it's like, Tommy, you have potato chips.
1: What's the website? Because, you know,
0: onceyoudrop.com.
1: Because Pringles is once you pop, you can't stop. Well, apparently you stopped because you dropped, because you're dead. Well, and now it's onceyoudrop.com.
0: And what do they call it? The last will and testament?
1: Testament. I mean, marketing really killed it.
0: Here's the story behind it.
1: Those gummies worked that day.
0: Are you kidding? Lifetime supply. Apparently, the originator of Pringles was actually cremated and buried in a Pringles can. So they're now taking that story to the nth degree. So
1: I get that. I think, you know, people do have weird wishes.
0: Oh, absolutely.
1: When they did anyone in your family ever have weird wishes about how they were going to be like buried or be buried with something?
0: I think so, but I'd actually have to think about that for 1 second. Like, I know my grandmother Monahan, my aunt tried to get the family in the back of the church after they're going to wheel around. I know that sounds bad, but they're going to.
1: Do you want to go back to talking about the Pope again? Will that make it better? Okay. You know what? I didn't mean to catch you off guard with my question. Let's give it a minute. Let's workshop it.
0: We can come back to it.
1: Let's wheel the broad back in and we'll try it again.
0: That sounded so bad.
1: I'm so sorry. That.
0: Well, I mean, it's not like she's going to call and complain.
1: Jim?
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0: But I think she had a weird request my aunt tried to carry out in the back of the church.
1: I think we should talk about this because I think there's some weird requests.
0: All right. Pick a time.
1: Wheel her out.
0: All right. Bring her old bones out here. Coming up.
1: Oh, my God.
0: Hell, you guys know what's coming up and what you're going to win.
1: Something's happening.
0: 8 o'clock.
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8: 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Palm Beach County beginning I-95 northbound north of 10th Avenue North. You'll find the others. I-95 southbound north of Blue Heron Boulevard. Southbound on the Turnpike south of PGA Boulevard. And finally on Lake Worth Road at Pinehurst Drive. 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
22: Today's forecast calls for clear skies, 82% humidity, a high of 86, and a low of 81.
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0: And now, the Tim and Chelsea Show would like to take a moment to shout out to one of our favorite listeners. His name is Roman. Roman.
1: All right, so his mom, Mia, actually texted in a picture
2: of Roman.
1: And he's wearing his New Country 103.1 shirt to school today. And
0: how
1: he
0: cool
1: looks
0: is that?
1: So damn adorable. She said he wanted to show it off. I was like, oh my gosh, this is so cute. And then we replied back and she said he smiled so big. He honestly loves you guys in the station so much. If I have any audiobook or anything playing through the Bluetooth, he gets annoyed and says to put you guys back on.
2: Yeah, come on, Mom. What are you thinking?
1: Come on, Mia.
2: Tim and Chelsea are on. Forget the book on tape. Let's go, woman.
1: Roman, don't talk to your mom like that.
2: Roman.
0: Give me, you're so amazing. Roman. Okay. Roman.
1: You're so amazing.
0: There you go.
1: What a cutie. Love you.
0: Your chance. Set of tickets to SeaWorld Orlando's Hollow Scream next with
1: Manfred, Florida.

0: Chelsea presents
1: another unusual arrest here in Florida.
2: Where did this Florida man come from?
1: Florida man.
0: This is a man from Florida on New Country 103.1.
3: And this is the way you can win a set of tickets to SeaWorld Orlando's Hello Scream. 855-400-9475. All you have to do is just be the first person to tell us of these three stories. Who done beat a man from Florida?
2: All right, we have a woman left locked in an urgent care treatment center for the night and actually had to call 911 to come let her out.
3: Good night, everybody. Just shut the lights off. I'll just stay here on the gurney. That'd be fine.
2: Don't you feel like you've been in doctor's offices before, though, where you feel like they forgot about you? And, like, you kind of open the door and you're like, you guys know I'm still in here, right? Like, still back here, right?
3: I'm not kidding. I went to my doctor yesterday. He finished up and said, you're my last patient. I'm retiring.
2: Well, at least he told you and didn't lock you in there for the night.
3: Does anybody have a doctor I can go to? I got my medical records.
2: Next, we have someone destroying a bathroom at a Taco Bell.
3: Yeah, they did.
2: I really should have misread. I should have used other words.
3: Another gordita.
2: When someone crashed into the building with their truck.
3: Oh. Sure wasn't bean burritos?
2: I could have done a different word choice. But it wouldn't be as funny, so never mind.
3: I was going to say, how did you start that story again?
2: What?
3: That last story you just read about.
2: Someone destroyed a bathroom.
3: Yeah, they did. Here we go.
2: I hate this job.
3: Three more Taco Supremes. Woo! I wouldn't go in there for a while. Okay, maybe that was a bit.
2: I hate it here. And last but not least, we have a woman facing charges for hitting her boyfriend in the head with a laptop. And then try to delete the footage that recorded it.
3: Dumbass. By the way, that's
2: it. What's your password? Jim. Jim is knocked out cold on the floor. Jim, give me your finger. Jim, let me lift your face.
3: 855-400-9475 passes the SeaWorld's Hello Scream. Who do you think is the man from Florida?
2: Don't.
3: Have you tried the Mexican pizza?

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1: Hi, New Country 103.1. Who's this?
2: Brittany.
1: All right, Brittany. A man from Florida, we want to give you passes to SeaWorld Orlando's Hollow Scream. Here are your stories.
3: All right, honey, we have a woman left locked in an urgent care treatment center for the night and had to call 911.
4: Little help here.
3: Someone destroying a bathroom at Taco Bell when they crashed into the building with their truck. That is not the right sound for that. Absolutely not. And last but not least, a woman facing charges for hitting her boyfriend in the head with a laptop and then trying to delete the footage that recorded it.
1: All right, Brittany, who do you think is the man from Florida?
2: Go with story number three.
1: Story number three, laptop to the head.
3: That's correct.
1: Really?
3: Very nice. Very nice. Way to go, babe.
1: Well, hold on one second. Where did the dude destroy the bathroom at Taco Bell?
4: Well, that's what the story was, right?
3: Illinois. Yes.
1: I didn't say anything. Brittany, you have, be better than that. Okay?
3: You be better. I know what you're about to do.
1: Brittany,
3: you can't help
1: yourself. A set of tickets to SeaWorld Orlando's Hollow Scream. Congratulations.
2: Awesome. Thank you so much.
1: You are welcome. Hold on the line. Have a great day. And thanks for listening, okay?
2: Yes. Thank you so much. Have a great day.
3: You too, baby.
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1: 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Odd last wishes. 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
3: Yes.
1: I think my brother has one. 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
3: My mom used to have one, but I also had texts come in that you guys are going to love these.
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5: 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Multiple accidents to avoid now, Palm Beach County, beginning I-95 northbound at 10th Avenue North. You'll find the others, I-95 southbound at Blue Heron Boulevard, southbound on the Turnpike at the Beeline Highway, on Okeechobee Boulevard, westbound at Congress Avenue, on Elmhurst Road at Haverhill Road, and finally, on Okeechobee Boulevard, eastbound at Sainsbury's Way. 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

0: Maybe we shouldn't have opened this can of worms earlier.
1: Oh, nice term. Wait, nice choice on that one.
0: Oh, yeah, when you die.
1: Jesus! What's wrong with you?
0: Well, we're talking about how the top three things story, you can actually sign up to have your remains put into a custom Pringles urn.
1: Right.
0: It's actually a jar of Pringles. And then we started talking about if anybody has any odd last requests or if you have any odd last requests. And you asked me if my family has any. So I texted my brother. Turns out our family had a litany of them.
1: Seriously?
0: Yes. And I'd forgotten about some of them. But my brother's was the worst one. And I have to carry this out. Or his wife does, actually.
1: Oh, no.
0: Oh, yeah. We'll discuss that. Call or text with your odd final request. 855-400-9475.

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1: Odd final requests. 855-400-9475. Chelsea brought this up, not me. So,
2: we did it in the story, ding dong. Don't put this on me.
1: And the top three things, you can actually sign a last will and testament and have your ashes put into a custom Pringles jar. It's an urn. So we started talking about, do you know anybody in your family or do you have any odd last requests? And I'm like, I swear my family does. And I texted my brother, which was a mistake. I mean, just flat out, it's one of those things. When you hit send, you just go, why did I do that?
2: Why did I even ask him?
1: And he actually reminded me of several final requests in my family. He has two, but I'll get to that in just a second. So 855-400-9475, odd last requests.
2: Okay, this was awesome. When we started talking about this at first, my son Caden goes to school at App State, right, North Carolina.
1: Right.
2: One of his good friend Parker, his mom now streams us and listens to us.
1: That's awesome.
2: From Mooresville, North Carolina.
1: That's great.
2: And she goes,
1: well, you're boarding at Mooresville.
2: Can we get her a meter? She said, I've been listening to you guys on my way to work every morning, and I was just listening to your show, and you were talking about weird ways people want to go out. My dad wants me to put him in a firework and shoot him off at our 4th of July party because he says he wants to go out with a bang.
1: Yeah, you do. That's awesome.
2: Oh, my God.
1: Love that idea.
2: All right, guys, buckle in because these just get weird. Sharon said, my grandfather wanted his ashes in a Hellman's mayonnaise glass jar. And not the diet low-cal one, full flavor. Karen says, my sister has a huge Coors Light bottle, and that's what she wants her ashes in.
1: It's pretty cool. I like that.
2: Someone else said, I had a client. Now, this is dark. I had a client that wanted me to euthanize her two dogs so that they could be buried in the casket with her.
1: Nope.
2: When she died. Totally morbid and, by the way, incredibly illegal.
1: Yeah, massively.
2: Violation of state law. Gary
1: PETA
2: said,
1: might have a problem.
2: Yeah, Gary said, put my ashes around my tree stand where I hunt. I love that. Kim said, my mom used to say she wanted to be buried upside down so the whole world could kiss her ass.
1: You know what? I don't think we've actually.
2: Wow, Kim.
1: We haven't done this in the. We haven't done this yet in the new studio.
2: No?
1: But Kim. Standing ovation.
2: Yeah.
1: That is
2: Kim's mom.
1: Bravo! Absolutely bravo. Does your family have any?
2: I remember my mom used to joke with me that she wanted to be buried with her purses and shoes, and.
1: Will there be enough room in the coffin for her?
2: I hope that was a joke. Because we are the same size. Still.
1: Wow.
2: What? She's not going to use them, okay? What? And she has a lot, okay? Like a lot.
1: Okay.
2: Yeah. Right? Some people get summer houses. I get shoes and purses. She even monograms some of the nice bags, so it's like, I can't use them. Those aren't my initials.
1: You realize we're on the air, right?
2: I do. I hope she's listening.
1: All right.
2: She is listening.
1: You know what? I don't feel that bad.
2: No, don't. I mean, let's be real. Let's keep it real.
1: All right, we'll get real. So I texted my brother, again, a mistake. Hey, do we have any odd requests in our family? And she said, and this is the one I alluded to before, when
2: right.
1: my grandmother Monahan passed away, my aunt was, as they were wheeling her out, my aunt, there's no other way to say it.
2: At the end of the service.
1: As they were putting her away.
2: they were shelfing her. You had like 20 minutes to figure out something better to say.
1: They wanted to stop in the back of the church and sing The Gambler from Kenny Rogers.
2: Oh, love that.
1: And my dad said, well, that's not the appropriate place. My mom, and I do remember this, one of my mom's last wishes, she did not want a eulogy. And we told the priest that, and he goes, whatever. And he went and did it anyway.
2: Oh, God. Okay.
1: So then it got to my brother, and he had two. Either, if he passes away first, he wants his remains put into a giant fishing lure and cast into the ocean off of Cape Cod so he could be eaten by a great white shark, and that's what they put on his tombstone. He was eaten by a great white shark.
2: Your family is so twisted, bro.
1: Not as twisted as this one. If he and his wife go together, they want their remains put into an hourglass with googly eyes on it, and each day you have to flip the ashes over. And their kids have to at least take one turn each, putting it on their mantle.
2: I'm not going to say anything. I'm just going to just sit here and take that in.
1: That's my family,
2: man. That's
1: your
2: family.
1: That is my family.
2: That family tree is something.
1: That's why I'm saying, now that I think about it, taking your mom's shoes and purses.
2: I just want a pair of shoes. Bitch, one pair of shoes. You got like 50.
1: Meanwhile, my brother and sister-in-law are in an hourglass with googly eyes on.
2: Okay.

0: things you need to know to start your day with Tim and Chelsea.
1: Yes, it is true. They are making a reboot of Baywatch. This now following the storyline of Hobie Buchanan. We'll talk about that here in just a second. Welcome to Wednesday, everybody. Top three things you need to know. Sad note to start out with. Vatican released the news yesterday that Pope Leo has been diagnosed with lung cancer.
2: Pope Leo, the first American pope, has been diagnosed with lung cancer after surgeons removed the lower lobe of his right lung. The news coming less than 2 years into his papacy and just days after an address at St. Peter's Square in which the leader of more than a billion Catholics said doctors had found a growth and that he'd be undergoing surgery to remove it.
1: Now, the procedure took about 90 minutes. They did remove a lower lobe of his lung. He is recovering in his hospital room right now. The Vatican hasn't released any more information as of yet as to what stage we're talking about. Is it spreading? Anything like that? What his schedule is going to be and his recovery time? We'll keep you up to date. But yes, there are billions of Catholics now around the world sending up their prayers and hopes for Pope Leo. We'll keep you informed. Baywatch is rebooting. And this time, it's following the adventures of Captain Hobie Buchanan.
3: Hi, are you with Baywatch?
4: The one and only.
3: What can I help you with?
4: I'm looking for the captain.
3: Oh, you're looking for Hobie Buchanan.
1: Oh, yeah, it's the original music. I didn't put this thing together. This is the trailer.
3: I love that song.
1: This is one song. Not one person hears this song ever and doesn't picture Yasmin Bleeth running down the beach.
3: I know more worse to this song than like half the songs out there.
1: Did you watch Baywatch as a...
3: Oh my God, all the time.
1: Yeah?
3: Yes. There was some tragedy on that show, man. So when Stephanie died, I was like never the same.
1: What?
3: Nothing. Never mind.
1: Oh.
3: It's dark.
1: Okay.
3: There was some sadness there.
1: I'll bet you there was. Absolutely there was. And I feel from deep down in here. So,
3: Stephanie. Yeah, I remember that, Lieutenant.
1: So this is Hobie Buchanan. His daughter shows up out of nowhere. I don't think he even knew he had a daughter. She wants to be a lifeguard, so he's going to put her through the steps and everything. Now, does this boot, that was close, wasn't it?
3: Did you say, does this boob?
1: I said boot, as in reboot. Does this reboot have the boots? They sure do. And I'm just going to leave it at boots. Booty boot, boots, boots, boot, boots.
3: I don't think that was helpful.
1: Huge boots. At the
3: God.
1: By the way, at 10 o'clock, I'll be in a meeting. So.
3: At 10:05, I'll be searching for a new partner.
1: Feel free to help out here.
3: I really can't. I'm sick, dude. I don't know what you want from me. I've been here the whole time.
1: Pringles has come up with probably the most brilliant marketing plan ever. 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
1: Right. 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
1: You can
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1: show.
3: Like, you leave Shauna something amazing and leave Jonah, like, 100%. 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
1: Why do I get potato chips? 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
6: 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Multiple accidents to avoid now, Palm Beach County, beginning I-95 northbound at 10th Avenue North. You'll find the others, I-95 southbound at Blue Heron Boulevard, southbound on the Turnpike at the Beeline Highway, on Okeechobee Boulevard, westbound at Congress Avenue, on Elmhurst Road at Haverhill Road, and finally, on Okeechobee Boulevard, eastbound at Sainsbury's Way. 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
9: Today's forecast calls for clear skies, 82% humidity, a high of 86, and a low of 81.
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0: Chelsea's right. What could possibly cap off such a smooth day of segues than a rousing rendition of Scattergories?
1: Oh, damn it.
0: 855-400-9475 is what?
1: This is going to go great.
0: What could possibly go wrong after everything we've done?
1: Everything.
0: 855-400-9475. 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
1: Hey, y'all. Lainey Wilson here. This is my new song, Phone Keys Wallet. And you heard it first right here, South Florida's New Country 103.1.

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1: Bring it on! I'm feeling good. Absolutely. Have we run into the brick wall several times today during the show with choice words and content from our mouths? Yes, absolutely. Well, let's put that behind us, shall we?
2: Sure.
1: Categories.
2: Sure.
1: 10 seconds, one category, and I need to name five things that start with a letter, and you guys texted in the letter and the category. I got to tell you, this is my day. I feel it's my
2: day. Yeah, it is.
1: Absolutely.
2: I love that attitude, Leary.
1: It is
2: your day.
1: There we go.
2: Okay. I don't even have to do a timer over here. This is amazing. All right.
1: Got the timer.
2: You got the timer.
1: Got it. I'm ready. Bring it.
2: Are you ready?
1: Yep.
2: All right. Our first category came in from Katie.
1: Katie, okay. Katie.
2: And she said, Katie, let's go with types of birds that begin with the letter C. Go.
1: C. Canary, cardinal, cuckoo, kazabagabaga, Casablanca, castor oil, Canadian. Dang it!
2: I'm going to give you Canadian.
1: Really?
2: Yeah.
1: Is that four?
2: I'll give you that. I mean, it's like Canadian, like, were you thinking Canadian?
1: Canada goose.
2: Geese. Yeah. Okay, Canadian geese.
1: Hey. She said she gave it to me, Rico.
2: I'll give you four.
1: All right.
2: I'll give you four.
1: That's pretty good.
2: We were off to a great start. I think you said canary. You said cardinal.
1: Cardinal, okay. Canary, cuckoo.
2: Canary, cuckoo, yeah.
1: But cuckoo begins with a K, doesn't it?
2: It's all right. You're pretty.
1: Oh, no, it begins with a C.
2: You're pretty. You could have done, like, cockatoo, crane, crow. Fine. You want three again?
1: What?
2: Do you want me to remove Canada?
1: Bring on the next one.
2: Okay.
1: Let's put the past behind us, shall we?
2: All right. T.A. Walker, WPTV Shining a Light, texted this one in.
1: Never heard of him.
2: Okay. Anything
1: right
2: to do with Star Trek. Your letter is S. Go.
1: Stars.
2: Start your
1: and
2: thing.
1: Stargate. Starch. Stymie. Stroganoff. Soup. Starlab. I'm pretty close. I think I've got it.
2: All right, let's talk about Stroganoff then.
1: In the original Star Trek, Chekhov, one of the bridge workers, was Russian. What's one of the key dishes from Russia? Stroganoff. Thank you.
2: I don't think that's even right.
1: Oh, absolutely it's right. You gonna Google it now?
2: No, now you've got me confused.
1: Next one. What are you refuting? What are you trying to rebut?
2: Okay, nothing. You ready for another category or you want to take a break?
1: Oh, we'll take a break, but how many did I get in that last one? I think I got all of them.
2: Stars. I think you got stars.
1: I got stars, Stargate, Starlab, Stroganoff.
2: No, stop giving yourself Stroganoff.
1: I'm Stroganoff, I'm telling you. All right, 855-400-9475. Text in, yes or no. Do I get Stroganoff?
2: By the way, TA is like Spock, Scotty, State.
1: TA's not allowed on the show anymore. You know what? His shining light just got put out.
2: So dim. So very dim.
1: We just put a dimmer on his spot.
2: It's not nice.
1: All right. Do you have a category and a letter? 855-400-9475. Text it right now. Stroganoff.
2: Stop.
1: Chekhov. He's a...
2: Stop saying
1: I'm
2: Stroganoff.
1: I'm telling you, he's legit.

0: to Tim and Chelsea on New Country 103.1.
1: All right. Before we begin round two of Scattergories, I just have to clear the deck. Rico, you had something to say over there?
2: Yeah, I'm still waiting for category text to come in.
1: I don't think that was it. I think you were saying something about Chekhov from Star Trek loving Stroganoff.
2: See.
1: Yes, go ahead. The apologies will commence now. And go.
2: I'm not apologizing. I don't care. T.A. Walker said, Beef Stroganoff appears across non-canon Star Trek Expanded Universe materials and reference book as a favorite dish associated with Pavel, whatever his name is, Chekhov. There you
1: Chekhov.
2: Go.
1: Yeah, Rico, thank you. Thank you. Now, we won't go back and review it, but I think that was borderline five, but we'll save that for another time.
2: Just take the win of four, you dumb. Just can't help yourself.
1: So, are you ready? Round two. I've got the juices flowing now, man. I got Star Trek or Stroganoff across the finish line. Let's do this. What? What? You don't want any of it? What?
2: I'm going to punch your little face.

0: today.
1: Which we got.
0: All right, Sam texted this one in. Get your timer ready.
1: It's ready.
0: This is a tough one.
1: I love it.
0: Do you?
1: I eat tough for lunch.
0: Okay. Actually, no, you'll get this. All right. Body parts. This should be fun. Get your timer ready.
1: It's ready.
0: Let's start with the letter E. Go.
1: E, elbow, esophagus, ear, earlobe, eye toe, embryo. Yeah. Oh, I think we've got a winner there. I think we've... What?
0: You definitely got it.
1: There we go. There we go. Yes. Thank you. Thank you. Thank you. Thank you. And to T.A. Walker out there. Suck it, T.A. Even though you didn't send that category in.
0: What's but an what? Eye toe?
1: Huh?
0: What's an eye toe?
1: A lot of people don't know. That's the nickname for your pinky toe.
0: It's called the eye toe?
1: Call it an eye toe. Lots of people do.
0: Okay.
1: Karen and I were just having an eye toe discussion last night. Does your eye toe hurt? Why, yes, it does. Should you put some ice on? I should put some ice on.
0: Okay. What? No, nothing. Yes. Okay.
1: I think we have a winner here. That's a victory, right?
0: Yes.
1: That's
0: yes.
1: A total win.
0: Are you done?
1: Huh?
0: Are you done for the day?
1: Let me just soak it in just a little more. Okay, I'm done.
0: Just let me know. Can you please stop playing the Rudy music?
1: Thank you. There you go. Much better. Much better. Absolutely. And Rico, under it, could you give me a little Chekhov music? Oh, yeah. This is the whole thing. Oh, yeah. Does this mean you're done?
0: I actually am laid back in my chair, and I'm like, you know what? I've given you a lot today. I gave you a lot. I'm sick. I still am here. Can I be done?
1: We're done. Send us out.
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1: Brantley Gilbert is the star of our next secret session.
0: We got secret sessions to give away. Well, I got to do work for that.
1: Okay.
0: I got to do the things.
1: Caller 10 right now, 855-400-9475. 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And you want to be at this one with Brantley Gilbert.
0: Yeah, you do.
1: Caller 10, 855-400-9475. Congratulations.
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1: Stephanie.
0: You're caller 10. Your name's on the list to go to Brantley Gilbert.
1: Oh my God, that's awesome. Thank you.
2: Somebody
0: is so at work right now.
2: So at work.
1: Yes, I am at work.
2: Thank you so much. Thank you.
0: Stephanie, you don't have to be quiet. She does.
2: I like it though. I want to be like Stephanie.
0: Stephanie, you're going to go see Brantley Gilbert. You got your name and a friend's name on the list. Congratulations.
1: Awesome. Thank you so much.
0: Hold on line. Have a great day and thanks for listening.
1: Thank you.

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1: And you know what? Instead of like walking into Diener's studio going, hey, what are we talking about tomorrow? I felt that it's better just to have him in. Live in the studio.
2: I should have Lysol down there. I'm sorry.
3: What happened over here this week?
1: It's Wednesday.
2: I'm sick.
1: She's got the sickies.
3: Oh, they got the sickies over there.
1: Yeah, actually, sorry. I will say she's a trooper today. I mean, you've actually held up your.
2: Thank you.
1: You've
2: I'm
1: pulled
2: going
1: your
2: down
1: weight
2: right now.
3: I mean, if it makes you feel any better, I couldn't tell you.
2: Really?
3: Sound great. You look good. There's nothing going on. I wouldn't know any better.
2: I know what he's doing.
1: What?
2: He's being really nice to me because he's about to absolutely destroy my life with some horrible alien thing.
1: I'm already
2: a mess after the robots yesterday. I can't do it.
1: Did you show Dina that?
2: No, I haven't.
3: What happened with the robots?
1: Her friend was in San Jose somewhere walking around a parking lot, and walking around the parking lot were just five humanoid robots walking around doing nothing.
3: Now they already see them.
2: Uh-huh.
3: Oh, it's happening. It's going down, baby.
2: That was outside. I looked it up. I like totally dug into it further. You'll be interested in this.
3: Sure.
2: I totally dug into it further. It's a company called Figure.
3: Okay.
2: That makes, like, this is their plan. They want to make robots to be in your house, to live with you. So they're outside.
1: No, ma'am.
2: Of their headquarters just walking around.
1: Nope.
2: I was like, unwell.
3: This is like iRobot.
2: It's so cool. Let's talk about aliens that have really finished
3: me
2: off.
3: Let's do it. Let's go.
1: Dad, well, maybe we can program the robots to take on the aliens. Diener, go.
3: Which that sounds like a movie. One of my big qualifiers for people who even want, they email me, they say this.
1: You qualify people to be witnesses?
3: Well, kind of.
2: Criteria.
3: Yes. What am I? Yes.
2: Before
3: criteria.
2: He takes him on the first date.
3: That's correct.
1: Hi, I'm Stephen Diener, host of the UAP podcast. Let's see if we can get you qualified.
2: What are your likes and dislikes?
3: Maybe criteria.
2: Uh-huh.
3: When it comes to anybody, whether it's someone who has messaged me or someone who's on a show, talking about their story, I always think to myself, what do they have to gain and what do they have to lose? And if someone has everything to lose, but
2: then
3: very little
2: credible.
3: To gain,
2: then they're credible.
3: That's a big qualifier for me.
2: Really?
3: Yeah. So one of the people that really fits that criteria for me over the years is a woman named Jessie Rostenberg. And I want to talk about
1: her
3: tomorrow.
1: The Rostenberg girl?
3: Yes.
1: Oh, wow.
3: You went to college with
1: her. How's she doing?
3: Yeah, she's wonderful.
2: She's like crushing it in the Girl Scout cookie sales. Yeah, I think, coming up the ranks.
3: I think she's dead now, but that's totally fine.
2: She's dead? You're going to bring up a lady that's dead?
1: Way to make jokes about a dead person, Chelsea.
2: God, this show has been a disaster today. We have crossed the line so many times, I don't even know where the line is.
1: I don't think we ever crossed it again. Go ahead. So she's dead?
3: Yeah, she's gone. But of old age, wasn't like the aliens. Killed her or anything.
2: Sales have been so down.
3: I just dumped that on
2: it's
3: you.
2: Just the drugs talking. I'm sorry.
1: What
2: guys,
1: are you going to do with all these Samoans?
2: Samoas.
3: So she
2: We're
3: goes
2: not dead. Eating people. Samoans. It's Samoas.
1: Dead person, go.
2: God, this is a disaster.
3: Soylent Green is people. So you go all the way back to 1954.
1: Right.
3: And then fast forward to 1977 when people finally find out her story. And the kicker here is, which is why I thought about this and wanted to bring it up tomorrow. It sounds very similar to what we spoke about last week with that guy David Grush on Joe Rogan.
2: Which you say all the time. You say that there's similarities and timelines and everything's very like secular.
3: Yeah.
2: I gotta stop listening.
1: She has the same timelines that he did.
3: She saw something very similar to what he says he saw in the video. And there's
1: 9-foot aliens in the backyard.
2: And there's no correlation between them.
3: Right. None at all.
2: That's
3: none at
2: thing.
3: All. Yeah.
2: There's no
3: zero correlation.
2: Between.
3: Not necessarily the 9-foot aliens that we saw in Vegas.
2: That's a
3: good
2: different
3: old Vegas
2: story.
3: Aliens.
2: Why are you confusing your stories?
1: David
2: Grusher. I listen. He doesn't listen. Thank He's
3: you,
2: just
3: Chelsea.
2: There for awkward alien sex jokes.
3: I've been, which happened quite often.
1: And I provide week after week.
3: When warranted, of course. So we're going to...
1: Can't get too many this week. She's dead.
3: That's a different thing. You don't want to go down that road.
2: I haven't told Tim what I did yet the other day.
3: What did you do? Uh-oh.
2: So maybe we should think about this before we talk.
1: All right, hold on. Time out. Yes. We got to take a break. Rico, get Russell Dickerson going. There you go. Thank you.
3: Good job.
1: He's pretty good, huh?
3: Yeah, he's really good.
1: Also, caller 10 right now, 855-400-9475.
2: Oh, yeah, what a segue.
1: You got yourself on the list to see Brantley Gilbert at our next secret session.

0: New Country 1031. Who's this?
1: This is Jamie. Good morning.
0: Hi, good morning, Jamie. You're caller 10. You're going to Bradley Gilbert. Jamie, you've got your name and a friend's name on the guest list for our next secret session with Brantley Gilbert. It's going to be amazing.
1: I am so excited. You guys are fabulous.
0: Jamie, hold on the line. Have a great day, and thanks for listening. We appreciate it.
1: Thank you, guys. Have a great day.
2: You too, baby.
3: And I ain't half surprised about that since the day that we met.

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1: I was about to say, thank God this show is over, but nope, Chelsea has one more thing to add.
2: I need a minute.
1: What do you mean, need a minute?
2: Oh, my headphones are stuck on everything in my chair.
3: She's literally digging under her chair right now to try to get herself untangled.
2: Okay, got it.
1: You okay?
2: No,
1: quite
2: I'm
1: the
2: scene. Okay.
1: I know this is a dangerous job. Kind of like logging.
2: Workman's comp.
3: She got all tangled up. Her feet were tangled.
1: This is the best part. Chelsea goes, oh, Tim, you're going to love this story. It's awesome. And Dina goes, man, I can't wait to hear what it is. She's like, you are involved with
2: it. You're a part of it, you momo.
3: How about that?
2: So we were talking about, you know, how inappropriate and somewhat offensive our segments can be once Dina comes in the door. Because
3: it happens.
2: It's just how it happens to go.
3: Yeah.
1: Right.
2: Now, I don't know, a couple days ago, we actually had the owner of our company come down and meet with us.
3: Yeah.
2: Look at Tim's face. He's very nervous now.
1: I'm not opening my mouth for the rest of the show.
2: No, you're awfully quiet.
3: It's too late now, my guy.
2: She comes in and, you know, meets with Tim and I and wants to see the new studio that, you know, mom got for us.
3: Yeah, right.
2: And it was just, you know, she's such a lovely woman.
3: She is.
2: Well, after we were done with our meeting with her, I saw that she was sitting in with Dina. And I went in because
1: there's a choice.
2: What?
1: I said, there's a choice.
2: Well, here's the
3: great
2: thing.
3: She was special.
2: Look, I feel like if someone is doing a good job at their company and like doing well, then like they should hear about it, and employees like should, you know, compliment each other.
1: Agree.
2: So, and Jenny, like, I mean, we've met her like several times,
3: yeah,
2: but our paths obviously with like our stations don't really like, no one would think they would cross over.
3: Right.
2: So I opened the door. And I said to her, I said, I just want you to know that Dina comes on our show every Thursday.
3: Yes.
2: And our listeners like now look forward to it.
3: I love it.
2: And like, he literally has become like a staple on our show once a week. He does an amazing job. I told her I called it Damn It Dina Thursday.
3: Yeah, you did, yes.
2: I did. I told her I called it Damn It Dina Thursday.
3: I'm so flattered.
2: And she got the biggest laugh out of that. Like,
3: yes,
2: she thought it was amazing. And I just told her, I was like, he does such a spectacular job. Our listeners literally like crave having him a part of our show.
3: So flattering.
2: Having said that.
3: Thank you.
2: Now looking back, I was merely trying to like make you look good and like,
3: yes,
2: do you a solid, which is what you deserve.
3: Thank you.
1: So
2: she's definitely going to start listing. There's no chance.
1: Let me make sure I'm crystal clear on this. After you walked in and blew sunshine all
2: right
1: over Dina and Jenny.
2: Yeah, yeah, I did.
1: We invite him on the show the very next day for him to crack those kinds of jokes.
3: That's correct.
2: I mean, in my defense, it was 2 days.
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1: Hey, what's up? It's Jelly Roll. Here's my brand new song, Hands Up. And you heard it first right here. South Florida's new country 103.1. Let me

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1: Hey, what's up, everybody? 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

You ever have something wrong with your body somewhere when you're at work? 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That's how sore I am. 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

got Kenny Chesney coming up in about 3 minutes. So make sure you're listening on the New Country 103 and app, streaming us, trying to get you to his tour next year. Got Dan and Shay coming up since they'll be here Saturday. And I got Sam Hunt on the way.

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You know, Lauren, Elena is actually going to be performing at the Epcot Food and Wine Festival. You want to go check her out? October 26th and 27th. I got the new Riley Green coming up after George Burge.

0: 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Stephen Diener of the UAP podcast. A woman looks out her back window and sees beautiful aliens in a ship in her backyard.
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0: Stephen Diener tomorrow morning, 9:15 with Tim and Chelsea. Got a lot.

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So I figured I'd play some chicken fried. Here you go, Zach Brown Band, New Country 103.1.

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So I got to give a shout out, of course, to all our military and all our first responders. 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

0: 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Tomorrow night, we got Clematis by Night happening downtown West Palm at the east end of Clematis Street. 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
18: 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It's Cole Wetzel. I keep listening to hear my new song with Ella Langley, Jaden.

Got Hudson Westbrook, Painted You Pretty. Got Stella Lefty, Luke Combs, Bailey Zimmerman. That's just your first 15 minutes of your lunch hour. If you want to add to my list, feel free. 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

Orlando's Howell O'Scream. Going to be playing Man from Florida tomorrow. That'd be a good chance to get you up there. Got your tickets to go check them out. Orlando's most immersive horror event. And that means a really cool way to see Halloween at SeaWorld. And you get penguins, too. It's New Country 103.1.

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1: Hey, what's up? It's Jelly Roll. Here's my brand new song, Hands Up. And you heard it first right here. 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
1: Well, look who it is. Last call, thought again. How's your mama? How you been? Girl, it's been too long.

0: The West Palm Beach Green Market, Saturday morning. When you get up in the morning and you're probably on the couch going, oh, what am I going to do today? Dude, check this out. Just one time, check it out. 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There's about 150 vendors out there. You walk up and down Clematis Street, down around both sides of the fountain. 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
17: Hey, it's Jacob Hackworth, and this is my debut single, What Took You So Long?

I don't know where my tickets are yet for Saturday. The boss is like, they're probably going to be a will call. So I'm like, okay, good deal. Dan O'Shea, Tyler Hubbard, Josh Ross on Saturday. So if you see me inside, hey, what's up? Say hi. And make sure you come by the New Country 1031 table. I'll look for you out in the parking lot. Let's do a couple shots.

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Oh, a really good show. I cannot wait. Comes back tomorrow on Netflix with Kerry Russell. It is called The Diplomat. So jump on Netflix. If you haven't seen season one yet, go check it out.

0: 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Stephen Diener of the UAP podcast. A woman looks out her back window and sees beautiful aliens in a ship in her backyard.
1: I believe they're the Nordics.
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0: 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You download it. It's free. You register your name. It's free. And there's that button that says, listen, you stream us. That is free. And that is the easiest way we've been giving out everything we do in 2026.
1: 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At the Department of Good Fun, where every game benefits education. Let's go to Heather for the weather.
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16: Hey, y'all, this is Graylin James, and this is my new single, Water at a Wedding.

Man, I bet you Graylin James is stoked. Kenny Chesney calling over, hey, you want to jump on a stadium tour with me and the Chief? Throwing Sheryl Crow too? If Sheryl Crow was there, I would easily just jump on tour. The one person I've never met is her. 100 hours. Stream us in a month. 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

Mother Nature has been in a good mood. But keep an eye out for Saturday if you're going to Dan and Shay. It looks like she's going to be a little bit cranky.

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1: Hey, y'all, this is Megan Maroney, and this is my song, Medicine.

If you've been looking for the Halloween store, I didn't know. This year, it's out by my house, Forest Hill and Jog, Spirit Halloween. It's in that public shopping center if you've been looking for it.

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1: 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Going to be belting out a lot of his new songs. He did say it's hard when he comes up with a new album, because sometimes you have to push one of your old songs out to perform your new stuff.

Happy birthday to Patty, listening in Palm City, turned 30 years old today. I said, you really going to stay here 29? No, she goes, no, that's fine. 30's good. At least I didn't say 40. I said, you know what? You're right. But happy birthday, Patty.

0: 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Stephen Diener of the UAP podcast. A woman looks out her back window and sees beautiful aliens in a ship in her backyard.
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0: 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There's so much.

0: SeaWorld Orlando. How about some Halloween fun up there with Howl O' Scream? Got your passes tomorrow morning. If you're listening to Tim and Chelsea at 8 o'clock, they play this game. They give you some stories, and only one of them you know for sure. You're like, oh, that's got to be in Florida only. 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

That song is so good. And Corey Kent's latest to Empty Words, hit you right in the feels, right? South Florida's new country, 103.1. What do you think about it? Your opinion matters more than mine. 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

Langley choosing safety over her show. 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

0: Roller coasters at SeaWorld Orlando, big time underrated. 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And you get to go for Howl-O-Scream. 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We got you tickets. Yeah. 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
12: 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And you heard it first right here. 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

I want to take a moment and say thank you to all first responders here in South Florida. It's New Country 103.1, Nick Rivers. I'm talking fire, police, EMS, nurses too. Can't forget about the nurses. Every single one of you heroes. Thank you for everything.

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1: 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I-95 South, an accident just after Palmetto Park Road. In Lake Worth, Congress Ave North, an accident at Lake Worth Road. Boynton Beach Boulevard East, an accident just after the Turnpike. In Boca, Powerline Road South, an accident on the first Palmetto Park Road. With heavy traffic back to Glades Road and another on Powerline Road at Southwest 18th Street. And in Broward, Sunrise Boulevard West, an accident just before I-95. 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
17: From the WPBX 25 Weather Center, I'm First Warning Meteorologist Glenn Glazer. Tonight, partly to mostly cloudy skies with low temperatures in the low 70s inland and mid-70s closer to the coast with light easterly winds. Isolated coastal showers are possible overnight. On Thursday, a mix of sun and clouds, breezy winds out of the east, highs in the upper 80s, and scattered rainfall possible.
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18: Hey, y'all. Lainey Wilson here. This is my new song, Phone Keys Wallet. And you heard it first right here, South Florida's New Country 103.1.

towards the line doing a bunch of festivals in 2027, and I'm just over here like, all right, what about the Tortuga Music Festival? 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
2: 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I-95 South, an accident just beyond Hillsborough Boulevard with heavy traffic back to Glades Road. Congress Ave North, still reporting an accident at Lakeworth Road. Lyons Road North, an accident just after Lantana Road, next to Woodlands Middle School. And in Boca, Military Trail North, an accident reported just after Glades Road. This traffic is service of Massage MV and the Traffic Center. I'm Sharina.
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2: South Florida weather tonight, partly cloudy skies with a low of 79. Tomorrow, going to have rain showers early with some sunshine later in the day. A high of 86 and a low of 80.
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it right there. Shaboozy's latest cowgirl. It's New Country 103.1. Speaking of new music, how about that new Russell Dickerson? Worth Your While? I got it coming up just after 5 for you.

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Was anybody else playing the air guitar for that song? That Russell Dickerson, man, Worth Your Wild's perfect song for the air guitar. It's New Country 103.1. What do you think about it? 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

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The next New Country 103.1 Secret Session. Yeah, Brantley Gilbert, the next one.

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1: 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I-95 South, an accident just beyond Hillsborough Boulevard with heavy traffic back to Glebe's Road. Congress Ave North still reporting an accident at Lakeworth Road. Lyons Road North, an accident just after Lantana Road next to Woodlands Middle School. And in Boca, Military Trail North, an accident reported just after Glebe's Road. This traffic is service of Massage Envy and the Traffic Center. I'm Sharina.
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15: From the WPBX 25 Weather Center, I'm First Warning Meteorologist Glenn Glazer. Tonight, partly to mostly cloudy skies with low temperatures in the low 70s inland and mid-70s closer to the coast with light easterly winds. Isolated coastal showers are possible overnight. On Thursday, a mix of sun and clouds, breezy winds out of the east, highs in the upper 80s, and scattered rainfall possible.
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knows Howlow's Scream is calling your name, and we've got your tickets to go. They got great roller coasters, too, all right? Tim and Chelsea hooking you up tomorrow morning. Another chance, 8 a.m., playing Man from Florida.

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I'm so excited. Eric Church opening up for Kenny Chesney, part of the original Vyroom tour, kicking off the tour here in Florida, Tampa, in April. That's going to be a heck of a show. 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
2: 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At 95 South, an accident just before Cypress Creek Road has two right lanes blocked with heavy traffic back to Sample Road. And emergency vehicles now at Sunrise Boulevard have the left lane blocked. Use caution. Forest Hill Boulevard East, an accident on the first of Pinehurst Drive. In Lake Worth, Polo Road North, an accident at Lake Worth Road. And Glades Road West, an accident at the Turnpike with delays back to St. Andrews Boulevard. This traffic is service of Massage Envy and the Traffic Center. 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
2: South Florida weather tonight, partly cloudy skies with a low of 79. Tomorrow, going to have rain showers early with some sunshine later in the day. A high of 86 and a low of 80.
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0: 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This is Brantley Gilbert. Close enough to make You Should Have Been There really hurt. Cause you don't know like I do. 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The Brantley Gilbert Secret Session. 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
1: 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I-95 South, an accident just before Cypress Creek Road has two right lanes blocked with heavy traffic back to Sample Road. And emergency vehicles now at Sunrise Boulevard have a left lane blocked. Use caution. Forest Hill Boulevard East, an accident on the first of Pinehurst Drive. In Lake Worth, Polo Road North, an accident at Lake Worth Road. And Glades Road West, an accident at the Turnpike with delays back to St. Andrews Boulevard. This traffic is service of Massage Envy and the Traffic Center. 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

The respectful nod to the late Toby Keith on that one. Riley Green's latest, Think Is You Drunk. It is on New Country 103.1, South Florida's home for New Country. Speaking of new music, that new Russell Dickerson, Worth Your Wild. It's so good. I got it next at the Blake Shelton for you. Break out the air guitars.

Sarah, thank you for the message on the New Country 103.1 mobile app. She's in Jupiter. Wants to hear Ella Langley, Love and Life Again. I promise it is next after Luke Combs.

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0: I've been

0: for that song, filled right here in Jupiter. It's New Country 103.1. I will always remind you of that, by the way. 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
2: 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At 95 South, an accident just before Cypress Creek Road has two right lanes blocked with heavy traffic back to Sample Road. And emergency vehicles now at Sunrise Boulevard have a left lane blocked. Use caution. Forest Hill Boulevard East, an accident on the first of Pinehurst Drive. In Lake Worth, Polo Road North, an accident at Lake Worth Road. And Glades Road West, an accident at the Turnpike with delays back to St. Andrews Boulevard. 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
9: South Florida weather tonight, partly cloudy skies with a low of 79. Tomorrow, going to have rain showers early with some sunshine later in the day. A high of 86 and a low of 80.
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0: That's Kenny Chesney. 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

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Middle of the work week. We've almost made it and almost halfway through October. Can 2026 just please pump the brakes? 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
1: Hey, this is Avery Anna, and this is my song, Blood Runs Thicker.